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1: Exciting news for Harry Potter fans. Harry Potter coming back to movie theaters, but for a limited time this summer. I'll tell you everything you need to know in 7 minutes. Yeah. Hang out with me. You can do that.

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1: I feel like the era of Harry Potter reading the books under the sheets with your flashlight is so millennial coded. I kind of missed the boat and didn't end up reading the books, but was seeing all the movies, which are fantastic, by the way, and coming back to theaters this summer. Harry Potter and the Sorcerer's Stone turning 25 years old. So August 27th to September 3rd. We'll be back in movie theaters nationwide. The tickets are going to go on sale the 31st, which is Harry's birthday. So cute.
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1: I was a happy lady last weekend. I was rooting for Spain, who are the new World Cup champions. And looking at the FIFA World Cup 2030, to celebrate its 100th year, it's going to span across three continents and six countries. Morocco, Portugal, and Spain will host the tournaments, and the opening matches will be held in Uruguay, Argentina, and Paraguay. My name is Tammo. I'm obsessed with the World Cup this year, like the rest of the world. This is Temper City, self-aware.

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I'm Crash with Somber and Back to Friends. And Somber is tall. Like crazy tall. He's 6'7", which means he's even taller than Hozier with his measly 6'5" frame.

0: Wilco's Radio 94.9. My name's Crash with the latest from Death Cab for Cutie called Riptides. And Ben Gibbard was in a band in the late 90s called Pinwheel, and that was his main gig. Death Cab for Cutie was just a side project. I mean, if you'd even call it that. It was basically just him and Chris Walla messing around in his basement. They were never meant to be taken seriously. They were just goofing off. Yeah, that worked out differently than expected.
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Radio 94.9, that's the Atari's version of Boys of Summer, and it's been 2 decades since they released an album, but they have a new record called Revolution Summer that they say is finished. They're just working out the logistics for the release date. I'm Crash, and this is the latest from Modest Mouse called Pickin' Dragon's Pockets.

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Dexter and the Moon Rocks is named after the old cartoon Dexter's Laboratory. Oh, well, at least the Dexter part. The Moon Rocks part's named after, you know, cannabis. I'm Crash with Freakin' Out.

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That's Tame Impala with Dracula. And if you've ever wondered why Kevin Parker chose the name Tame Impala, well, he had a good reason for it. It sounded cool. I know, right? Don't overthink stuff.

0: Radio 94.9. I'm Crash with Mother and My Love. Well, it's happening September 18th and 19th at T-Mobile Arena in Vegas. It's sponsored by Capital One. I am talking about this year's iHeartRadio Music Festival with Weezer, Muse, BTS, Cardi B, Goo Goo Dolls, Kenny Chesney, Lainey Wilson, Snoop Dogg. I mean, it goes across all genres of music. So there is a little something-something at the iHeart Festival for everybody to enjoy. And there's still tickets available for the show on the 19th. Get those through AXS.com.
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0: 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I'm Crash, and sending a message using the TalkBack feature on the iHeart app is easy. 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
1: Yo, I'm in the mood for Somber. Could you look that up?
0: Oh, I suppose that could be arranged. This one's Homewrecker.

I'm sorry. Radio 94.9. It's been a while, is Stained, and their new album is finished, but it's not expected to drop until sometime in early 2027. My name is Crash with Noah Khan. This one's Doors.

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0: Philco's Radio 94.9. My name is Crash, and Steve won $1,000 gas cash. Now, whenever you get that call from us saying that you won, it'll always show up as an unknown number on your phone. But fortunately, Steve answered it. And what compelled you to do that?
1: Well, mainly because I thought it might be the contest. But I do usually answer phone calls, and if it's a, automated thing or something, I just hang up.
0: There you go. And you'll get your next shot to win it Monday morning, so listen for those keywords, and make sure to answer that call. You can end up with an extra grand in your pocket. Here's Edge Hill and Double Take.

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Radio 94.9. That right there is the number one alt-rock song in the country this week. That's Temper City with Self Aware. And those guys have only been a band for about 6 months, so they're off to a good start.

0: Wilco's Radio 94.9. I'm Crash with the latest from Cage the Elephant called Beaches in Tennessee, and there's still no word on when this new album may be finished or released, but since they are releasing singles from it, that's a good sign that progress is being made.
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The new Weezer album will be known as the Gold Album, and it drops August 21st. And here's a little taste of what it sounds like. I'm Crash, and this is We Might As Well Be Strangers.

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1: What's up, people? Welcome to the world of Scratch and Sniff. My name is Malcolm.
8: And my name is Kristen Limon, and we are going to remix your favorites and put you on to what's next.
1: Yeah, we got a tight show lined up for everyone tonight. Dirty Heads mini mix a little later on in the show. We got Duddy and the boys dropping in. Gonna play some new Dirty Heads and some of your faves. It's gonna be fun.
8: It's gonna be very fun. We also have some new music from Cage the Elephant, Echo Vandal.
1: Got a super dope new Judah and the Lion track called Maybe the Best Is Now,
8: which you're gonna hear very soon. But first, we're gonna throw you some Fallout Boy. Sugar, we're going down. It's the Too Kind and Mad B remix on Scratch and Sniff.
1: We're going way down.

0: Scratch and Sniff, remixing your faves, turning you on to what's next. And this is New Judah and the Lion. Song's called Maybe the Best Is Now, and I'm excited. Haven't heard anything new from these guys in a while. Let's go.
1: It's on Scratch and Sniff. Here we go.

0: 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Those guys are out on the road with Cannons too, the Afterglow Tour.
1: Another cool band that we really love. Also, Fantagram, Fall in Love, one of my favorites from them, the Desmond remix.
0: Also played your new Judah and the Lion, Maybe the Best Is Now,
1: which Mel is a big fan of.
0: That thing rocks, man. Dexter and the Moon Rocks also freaking out, the Spoon remix, and Fall Out Boy got things rolling. Don't forget, Dirty Head's mini mix is coming, right?
1: It is coming, and it's coming up soon. Don't move.
0: Scratch and sniff.
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4: Oh, we've been remixing radios and turning you on to what's next since 2003. These guys have been doing it a while as well, huh? Goo Goo Dolls?
5: 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This song might be older than some people listening. It's Iris DeCastro remix on Scratch and Sniff.

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1: They got a cool video, too, with fake toy guns and fake mustaches. They really had us fooled. 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
0: That's why Kristen's wearing a fake mustache right now. Wow.
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0: with Limp Bizkit, Deftones, Warped Tour, just a 100,000% attitude. That's new music from Eka Vandal.
1: She is the coolest of cool that was cruising to self-soothe. If you haven't checked out her new album, Looking for People to Unfollow, you got to get your ears on that ASAP. Glass Animals on top of Eka. Heat Waves, we played you the Sunny Federo remix.
0: Phew, there has been some heat waves out there. It's full on summer and we're bringing the heat too with Sam Fender. New music we played you from Bad Press, Circle Round.
1: And some Goo Goo Dolls, Iris, because who doesn't love a little nostalgia moment with the Castor remix? And don't forget, Dirty Heads mini mix still coming your way.
0: Duddy, Duddy in the building. There's a Duddy sighting. We'll be right back.
2: What's up? 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
0: Scratch and Sniff's Dirty Heads mini mix. Catch it later on tonight in the show.
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0: this guy right here. Band's called Strange Case, but it's Zeno, who actually plays guitar with Jacob in Sublime. I got a new track called Waiting for the Weekend. Check out the guitar riff in this song, too. It's pretty dope.
1: Yeah, they're like a surf and turf band. They got a new album, Gone for a While, because they have been gone for a while. So good to have them back. Here's Strange Case on Scratch and Sniff.

0: 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Those guys are on fire right now.
1: I am obsessed with that song and all their posts on Instagram. And by the way, they're even posting people or fans of theirs giving them their version of that song. Very, very cool. Much love to Cage the Elephant. Also, much love to Portugal the Man. They've been touring with Muse. Feel It Still. We played you the Griffin remix.
0: 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New music from Strange Case. Track called Waiting for the Weekend. And like you say, if you're curious about who that band is, Zeno, who plays guitar in Sublime, that's his full-on project, Strange Case, Waiting for the Weekend.
1: That's a good one, too. Plus, Linkin Park, who are vacationing right now, but I got a feeling they got something in the works for us. We played you In the End, the Melon Gee and Tommy Profit remix, and guess what's coming up next?
0: Seven Seas, a new album from Dirty Heads, and the guys have stopped in to do a mini-mix, so we're going to hear some new Dirty Heads. We're going to hear vintage Dirty Heads, all your favorites, next.
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0: 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This is Duddy from the Dirty Heads.
1: What's up? It's Jared from the Dirty Heads.
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0: We've had the opportunity to do some amazing collabs in the past, but one of my favorites was featuring Be Real of Cypress Hill.
2: Yeah, the track's called Franco-Eyed.
0: So enjoy this next track.
1: Scratch and Stiff Mini.

0: looks like Scratch and Sniff's Dirty Heads mini mix is done. Toast. Finished. Thanks to Jared and Duddy from the Dirty Heads for hanging.
1: That's right. We got a brand new album out, 7 Seas, and I want everyone to hear it.
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1: 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Peace.
2: Peace out.
0: Scratch and Sniff would like to thank Jackie Kaiser at 10th Street Management. We'll be right back with more Scratch and Sniff.
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0: Oh, man, I'm feeling like I need some shampoo over here. Some Dirty Heads were in the building, and wow, that was a hell of a mix.
10: Huh. I was going to say, I feel like I'm on vacation. Like, you got those blues when you got to come back to work. You're all relaxed. You're in a good mood. You've had good vibes. Oh, man, Dirty Heads. Much love to those guys for coming through, giving us that mini mix. It feels like summer whenever they're around, right?
0: Yeah, man. Don't forget, new album 7 Seas just dropped too. There's all kinds of killer jams on there. REM though, we're taking you back right now.
10: Yes, we are. We're Losing My Religion. It's the Let's Do It Straight remix on Scratch and Sniff.

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1: Scratch and sniff, all my people, peer.org, Jam of the Week. 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Ooh, this one's hot. This is from my boy Jesse James Pariah. You might know him from Slum Beach Posse with Denim and Benny Ranks and Landon McNamara. This is his solo track, Pariah, coming up next, peer.org. 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
2: It is a little reggae rock. 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
1: Such a good match right there with those two. They are the kings of collabs, kings of feel-good summer anthems, backseat driving, which I love to do, but nobody else does. 311, keeping that same summer energy with Amber. The Super Future E-Roy remix is what you
0: Sublimes
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1: And we took you back with R.E.M. and Losing My Religion, the Lutzu is Straight Reeves, because who doesn't love a little stroll down memory lane?
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3: 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It's Riptides, which, by the way, their album, don't listen to it unless you're very emotionally stable. It's Riptides on Scratch and Sniff.

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1: Such a cool band. They're three besties from high school who bonded over music and surfing, and you can hear it in their songs. They're giving us a new album in September, and this is from it. This is No More Regrets on Scratch and Sniff.

0: used to go to this bar. We still go to this bar. 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
1: 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That's why we keep going back.
0: 21 Pilots, Heavy Dirty Soul, the Petra Shore remix. That's an interesting. That sounds like a dinosaur, not a remix.
1: I'm glad that you had to say that remix and not me, because I would have butchered that. But I will not butcher all of those Monday. They really do their new song, No More Regrets, a little bit of Modest Mouth.

0: We appreciate you tuning in, man. I had a great time.
1: Yes, we do. Thank you for hanging with us all of July. Let's do it again in August. We'll be back in 7 days on Scratch and Sniff.
0: Good night.
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0: Radio 94.9. What's going on? It's Nikki. How are you? What are you up to this weekend? As always, we would love to hear from you. 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

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It's Nikki hanging with you. Just had a talk back request for this one. 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

Pursuit and fiery auto crashes. Some will die in hot pursuit while sifting through my ashes. Some will fall in love with life and drink it from a fountain that is pouring like an avalanche coming down the mountain.

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Papa Roach, Even If It Kills Me. Hey, what's going on? Good morning. It's Nikki with you. Thank you so much for hanging with us on your early Sunday. Like, is this the point in the summer where we say things like, I cannot believe how fast this summer is flying by? Because, yeah.

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1: Dirty Heads with One of Those Days. What's going on? How are you? It's Nikki with you. Another weekend, another summer weekend. 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

Radio 94.9. Hey, it's Nikki. Speaking of Leo season, let's get on some Death Cab. Ben Gibbard, the one and only, also a Leo. That explains a lot, right? About to turn 50 in a couple of weeks. Here's Death Cab now with Riptides.

Strokes now. Their brand new album, finally here. We've been waiting so long. It is here. Have you checked it out? What do you think of it? Let us know, please. Send us a talk back. This is Going Shopping. Love.

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1: Temper City, self-aware on this early Saturday. What do you say after that, right? 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

0: Radio 94.9. What's going on? It's Nikki. What would be fun for you or to you if you want a free $1,000, you know, paying some bills, catching up on credit cards and all of that stuff, or just totally splurging on something that has also been on your mind for seemingly ever? Whatever it is, the choice is all yours. It's your money. Geez. We just want to give it to you. It's $1,000 up for grabs right here 9 times a day, every weekday. 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

Radio 94.9. What's going on? It's Nikki. Just keeping it going now with this anthem, courtesy of our pal Somber. Somber Summer 2026 happening as we speak. It's back to friends.

Radio 94.9. It's Nikki keeping it going now with this newish one from Julia Wolf, just getting bigger and bigger, and we love that for her. This is In My Room.

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Miles Smith is stargazing. Hey, what's going on? Good morning. It's Nikki. Thanks so much for hanging with us. Yeah, you know, if this title of this song right here, Big Empty, could also describe your bank account, we can help you out with that. We'll talk about it more in a few minutes.

0: Radio 94.9, new one there from Modest Mouse. Song's called Picking Dragon's Pockets. It's Nikki with you. Got $1,000 up for grabs right here. 9 times a day, every weekday, starting Monday morning. I feel like $1,000 still goes decently far and is helpful. So yeah, you got to be in it to win it, like they say. So hang out, listen out for the keyword, enter it, and you could win $1,000.
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Keeping it going now with this one from Mother. Would really love to know what you think of this song. So please send us a talk back with your iHeartRadio app and be as brutally honest as you can. Song's called My Love.

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Hey, what's going on? Good morning. It's Nikki with you with Death Cab now. Ben Gibbard, ready for this? About to turn 50 in August. Anyway, here's Riptides.

0: Radio 94.9. Hey, what's going on? How are you? It's Nikki with you. How's your weekend going so far? What are you up to? Please say hi. We would love to hear from you and let us know what's up. 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And also, you probably would like to know that starting up again right here tomorrow, you're going to have 9 chances a day, every day this week, Monday through Friday, to win a free $1,000 right here.
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Radio 94.9. What's going on? It's Nikki keeping it going now with a song that has been honestly stuck in my head for like a couple of weeks now, and maybe it'll be stuck in your head too for the rest of today. So we have that in common. This is Temper City, Self-Aware.

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Hey, it's Nikki doing some music discovery now from Noah Kahan. Kind of feel like he is having the tour of the summer right now. This one is called Doors.

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Gigi Perez, Sailor Song on this early Sunday. She's been spending the summer opening for Noah Kahan. I was just saying, I think that's got to be like the tour of the summer, 2026. What do you think? Who do you think has the tour of the summer this year? Let us know. Send us a talk back.

0: 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New from Weezer and Wednesday, We Might As Well Be Strangers. Hey, it's Nikki. And yeah, Weezer going to be playing our 2026 iHeartRadio Music Festival in September in Las Vegas. 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
1: You know, as you're getting your morning going and just like chugging coffee like I am, it's Alex Mack. Just to let you know, I did read that the American Heart Association has said that 5 cups of coffee per day could actually reduce heart risk and is generally safe for most adults. Here's the thing, though. I crush coffee every day, like a violent amount, so this did make me feel better. I just don't know if I fall into that most adult

0: 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I know it's early, but it is the weekend, so if you're getting things going, or honestly, maybe if you're still up from last night, let me know what you want to hear. 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Just make sure to tell me your name and where you're listening from in addition to your request. 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Hit send on that message and it comes right to.
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Radio 94.9. I'm not going to lie. I haven't seen like a Marvel movie in a long time. It's Alex Mack. Look, I love comic books. I love superheroes, but it's just sort of overwhelming. There are so many movies and shows like in the MCU. All that's to say, I did watch the trailer for the new Avengers movie, Doomsday. Okay, I kind of get the hype. Like, that trailer looks awesome. Also, just net $16.5 million in pre-sale tickets in 24 hours. Maybe.

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What's going on? 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

Radio 94.9. Hey, what's up? It's Alex Mack. I got to say big congrats. Shout out to these guys. Cage Elephant just got their 7th career number one on the charts with this new one. Cage the Elephant bringing you Beaches in Tennessee. They

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My name is Alex Mack. And hey, we just posted some new music news that you got to check out. So hit us up on all the socials, Facebook, IG, and X, all at Radio 94.9.

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It's like barely 7 a.m. and I feel like I've already had enough internet for the day. It's Alex Mack. I just saw that apparently the FDA announced there is a second Cyclosporina outbreak, which, you know what? I'm fine, like, waiting on berries and, you know, spinach and stuff like that. It's just the lack of Taco Bell that's really getting to me. I don't

0: Delco's Radio 94.9. I don't know about you, but it has been a reckless weekend for me, which I feel like I say that more often than not. I need to look at myself in the mirror and reevaluate. But the good news for you is if you are also being financially irresponsible this weekend, cash is officially back. You're going to have more chances to win that $1,000 in gas cash coming up tomorrow. A whole new set of keywords. And look, you don't have to spend it on gas, right? You can blow that money however you want. Chances to win, again, kick back in tomorrow. So hit up the website for when you need to listen.
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Radio 94.9. What's going on? It's Alex Mack. Now, look, I'll be real with you. I don't know the first thing about, like, astrology or my star signs or anything like that, but I did see this past Thursday that Mercury's retrograde ended. So does that mean that things are going to get easier now? Like, is that how it works? Because I feel like a lot of people blame hard stuff on Mercury being in retrograde, and I just would love to see life get a little easier. Maybe it's going to happen.

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My name's Alex Mack. 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

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You know, the Goo Goo Dolls, who we just heard, are performing at our big iHeartRadio Music Festival coming up. Yeah, two nights in Vegas in September, all presented by Capital One. Like, hanging at the T-Mobile Arena and seeing some of the biggest artists is, like, the craziest thing. Highly encourage you to check it out. If you want to look at the full lineup, you know, Goo Goo Dolls, Weezer, Muse, Benson Boone, a bunch more. Maybe grab a last-minute ticket. It's all there. iHeartRadio.com/

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Philco's Radio 94.9. I know that the World Cup's over, right? It was so fun. I loved watching all the countries come together. You know, obviously, like, the matches were really exciting. But my favorite was seeing all the people visiting the U.S. for the first time. Like, how many people went back to their home countries and are now putting, like, ranch on everything? Yeah.

Radio 94.9. What's up? It's Alex Mack. Make sure to join Shroom tomorrow morning and let him wake you up with all the alt you can handle. 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My friend!

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JoCo's Radio 94.9. What's up, it's Alex Mack. I just watched the internet get divided over Will Arnett talking about how much he dislikes shoestring fries, like the fry shape, which I think is an important thing to bring up. Like, if I were going on a first date, I feel like what's your favorite French fry shape is a great question. Like, you could learn a lot about somebody. Like, if they're crinkle cut or potato wedge.

0: 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Hey, what's going on? It's Alex Mack. I would love to get some requests on. I mean, look, I know it's early, but it's still the weekend and I'm trying to take advantage of it. So let me know what you want to hear. Just open the free iHeartRadio app. I mean, you know what to do. Tap the little red microphone button. It's our talk back feature. Just tell me your name and where you're listening from. If you want to tell me what you got up to this weekend, I would love that. But you can just tell me your song request too. It's totally fine. Hit send on that message and it comes right to me.
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This feels crazy coming out of my mouth specifically, but I think that Starbucks talking about like their pumpkin spice menu already and it like coming out next month is too early. 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I'll own that. 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

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What's going on? 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

Radio 94.9. How are we feeling this morning? It's Alex Mack. Just checking in. Maybe you had a couple extra last night, feeling a little hungover. I did see, just in case, that apparently there's like science backing Sprite as a hangover cure. I just always had it because it's like, I don't know, light and good on your stomach, but apparently it can break down, oh gosh, I'm going to try to read this, acetaldehyde. It's a metabolite of ethanol, which makes it a more effective hangover cure. So if you're not feeling great this morning, grab a cold Sprite maybe. I mean, and for me, you got to pair it with a double cheeseburger. Come on. It takes

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SoCo's Radio 94.9. Not going to lie, I'm kind of confused at this list I just read. It's Alex Mack. A list of what people are calling, like, bad beach etiquette on this list. Like, the top three spots, okay? Drinking alcohol. Peeing in the water, which, okay, fair. But, like, taking sand and shells home? Though that's bad beach etiquette. I've been doing that wrong since I was a kid. Death Cab for Cutie right now. It's Riptides.

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What's up? It's Alex Mack. 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
1: If you need something to like binge on TikTok, I've been obsessed with this guy, like mullet reviews. You know what I'm talking about? It's Alex Mack. This guy has like a luscious, like blonde mullet. He's got like a cool silver tooth thing going on. But he goes around and he like reviews Chinese food buffets. I've never wanted Crab Rangoon more in my life after watching these videos. He's great.
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1: It's crazy how big that song has gotten, Tame Impala's Dracula, since I first played it for you on Emerging Alt. That was like not that long ago. It's Alex Mack. Just a reminder, speaking of Emerging Alt, I host that show. 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So hang out tomorrow night. I got a full hour of all the best new stuff. You never know what's going to become like the next big song. 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

NoCo's Radio 94.9. Just seeing that AAA was posting about the national gas average. Yeah, $4.01 per gallon, which not great, better than it's been, I suppose, as far as the national average goes. I just would like to see it under $4. I mean, obviously, right? But seeing the 3 at the beginning of the number, I think it's just going to feel way better.

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What's going on? 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

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Okay, I know I was just complaining about gas prices, but the good news is, starting back tomorrow, you're going to have more chances to win that $1,000 in gas cash. I mean, gas is expensive. We want to help you out, enjoy the summer, not have to worry so much about filling your gas tank. I mean, look, you can spend that money on whatever you want. Maybe you've been blasting the AC and need to pay your electric bill, but hang out, because tomorrow we got those keywords kicking back in. 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

Radio 94.9. My name's Alex Mack. I appreciate you hanging out. Look, enjoy the rest of your weekend. I know it's Sunday and maybe we're like trying to fight off Sunday scaries or whatever, but hit me up if you need anything. Questions, comments, requests. Maybe you want something on Emerging Alt tomorrow night at 11. Just add me on Instagram so you can DM me. It's at Alex Mack Live. It's Alex M-A-C-L-I-V-E.

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1: Hi, good morning. It's Mel Taylor, and I am just filling in today for your Sunday morning. Hope you're having a good day so far. Take a request coming up here in just a few minutes. It's Nirvana. It's All Apologies.

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1: Hi, good morning. It's Mel Taylor. Sunday, July the 26th already. I hope that you are having a good day today so far, whatever you got going on. I'm going to play some great tunes. Maybe we'll do some random facts. Got some fun stories to share. If you want to hear anything, it's really all about just making your day, you know what, a little bit better. 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My handle is at DJ Mel Taylor. We'll make it fun today, I promise.
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1: 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Jacoby has kind of said 2026. That's the year. Even though they've put out a bunch of new songs between the beginning of last year and now, we're already in the middle of this year. So hopefully we'll soon find out some details.

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1: I got a request for Susie. She is out working today delivering packages. I mean, back in the day, there were no packages ever delivered on a Sunday. Now they come 24/7. Wanted to hear Dexter and the Moon Rocks.

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Alt 94.9. Coming up, two songs. We'll take a look at your random facts for the day. Who could have been George on Seinfeld? Let's try it out. How fast does coffee lose its flavor when you're brewing it? And why were candy canes invented? It's glycerin from Bush.

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1: I always do random facts. So let's take a look today at some good ones. How about, this is a weird one. The reason the taste of artificial banana flavorings and fake banana flavor products don't taste like bananas is that it was based on another type of banana that was wiped out by the plague in the 1950s. You would think they would fix that, do you think, by now? Most pencils sold in America today have eraser tips, while those sold in Europe usually don't. British consumers typically buy erasers separately. Candy canes were invented in 1670, I mean so long ago, in Germany to help keep kids quiet in church. The tops are curved, so they look like a shepherd's staff. Nathan Lane, Steve Buscemi, David Alan Greer all auditioned to be George on Seinfeld, which seems weird, right? That didn't seem like it'd be right. Coffee loses 70% of its flavor within 2 minutes of being brewed. Kind of sucks, actually. That's a look today at your random facts.
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1: Anytime I hear this song, I cannot help but think about Romeo and Juliet, the movie. Have you seen that ever? Have you seen it in a long time? It's a good one. It was on the other night, and I got sucked into watching it. It's Cardigan.

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1: It seems so weird to me. I saw this video a little while ago. It's gone viral. This guy opens a package at a FedEx store and a live iguana jumped out and freaked all the employees. The video's great, but the fact that you can actually get an iguana in the mail like that, it's a little wild. 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

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Happy Sunday. I got a request. Rachel's actually out working today. So thank you for listening on the job. Wanted a little Outkast. 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
1: This is one of those songs that you can say, oh, it just feels so good with, you know, whatever day of the week it is. It doesn't matter. 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

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Anytime I see recalls, I'll look. I'm like, what is happening now? Or what could have been in it? Or, you know, I saw General Mills recalled 736,000 Pillsbury bread rolls. Yummy. But apparently they could contain glass. Like, that's a good reason to go look something up like that. I look at recalls all the time. Tame Impala, it's Dracula.

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1: 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Like, what in the world? New stuff from Sommer. 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
2: Are you a big coffee drinker? If you are, I got something for you. It's, you know, it's good for you. A few cups of coffee a day. I'll share that with you in two songs. It's song two from Blur. I don't know. I just thought you might need this today.

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1: Are you a coffee drinker? Well, apparently some good news for coffee drinkers. The American Heart Association says that 5 cups of coffee a day is still within the safe range for most adults. Now, the group reviewed decades of research and found that moderate coffee consumption is associated with several potential health benefits. 5 cups of coffee is moderate amount of coffee, I guess. I don't know. They found that people who drank a few cups a day had a lower risk of stroke and lower risk of developing type 2 diabetes. One important thing here, though, is that benefits only apply to coffee itself, not all of the sugars and the syrups and all the extra stuff. 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It might be good for you. Sleeping wise, though, I don't know if that's a great thing, but man, if you can do the black straight up, there you go. I do the iced black straight up.
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1: I wish as a kid I would have learned how to collect things. Like, I would try, but I just sucked at it. I just couldn't properly, like, store things. I'd get bored. Did you see Mark Hamill's lightsaber from The Empire Strikes Back? It just sold for $3.75 million at an auction, setting a new record for a screen-used Star Wars prop. Does that thing work? I mean, what do you do with it? How do you store it? 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
1: I think it was on Friday. It was National Drive-Thru Day. And anyhow, the fifth year in a row, the fastest line is Taco Bell. KFC is second, followed by Tim Hortons, Arby's, Wendy's, Dunkin', Burger King. Chicken places took the longest. Chick-fil-A, about 7 minutes. Popeyes and Raising Cane's. Chick-fil-A, though, ranked number one for friendliness, overall satisfaction. McDonald's was last, followed by Dunkin' and Popeyes. Oh, that just made me want some french fries.

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It's 311 with Amber, and you just got Ambered. You did. I have a friend who has seen them 153 times. Can you imagine? That's crazy. I mean, that's hardcore. I've never seen a band that many.

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Radio 94.9. So apparently the big trend right now is all about summer weed. Like, bring it on. You're less than 100 days away now from Halloween. So I'll tell you how people are celebrating. And a few horror movies set in the summer for you to celebrate appropriately. Here are two songs. It's Nirvana, it's In Bloom.

0: Radio 94.9. How about it's officially 97 days until Halloween? I know it sounds crazy, but over the last few days, like the 100 countdown started, and I've had so many things on my Instagram and on social media just, you know, talking about Halloween. So they say you should celebrate Summerween. And after all, we are in the thick of summer. Halloween decorations have already started hitting the shelves, so why not? To mark the season, a list of some classic horror movies that are set during the summer. The Creature from the Black Lagoon came out in 1954. That was number one on the list. And if you've never seen it, I mean, that's a good one. And soon, The Darkness, number two. It's Don't Deliver Us from Evil, The Blood of Satan's Claw, Torso, that's an Italian horror flick, The Texas Chainsaw Massacre, Jaws, Friday the 13th, Hostel, Sleepaway Camp, I Know What You Did Last Summer. All some fun ones to watch. And you know what? Why not celebrate a little Summerween? Mix it up a bit.
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1: Hi, it's Mel. And just wanted to say thank you so much for listening. I know there's lots of options. This is a request for Rachel, working today on this Sunday. If you're working too, thanks for listening on the job.

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0: I'm sorry.
1: Radio 94.9, Jessie with you. What up? Can't stop talking about Jimothy the Raccoon. Don't know if you've heard about him. He's taken over the internet. He has won the hearts of America. He's an inspiration if you need some good vibes in your life. I'll tell you about Jimothy.

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1: Oh my gosh. I need more Jimothy in my life. This raccoon has stolen my heart. He looks like a potato with legs. This raccoon in Seattle has gone viral. He's named Jimothy. Believed to have a rare genetic condition called short spine syndrome. You got to see this little guy. And his raccoon family loves him anyway. He's happy. He's mobile. He's thriving. He's living his best unbothered life. Just a great raccoon family support system. You have to see these videos, and everybody's cashing in on this. The Seattle Mariners gave him a mascot cameo during their game last week. There's a new crypto meme coin that just got launched for Jimothy. Dude, it's a hot Jimothy summer. Live your life like Jimothy. Go right now and watch Jimothy's video.
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Green Day just released the new song, I'm Never Gonna RIP. It's featured on the upcoming soundtrack for their new comedy film, Nimrods, which is out in a few weeks. Follows a group of garage band friends trying to open up for Green Day. A few trailers out, looks hilarious, and Green Day's got some performance cameos in the movie, too. It's gonna be out August 13th. Welcome to Paradise.

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Radio 94.9. Jesse, what an amazing update. Kim Thayil has confirmed Soundgarden's final studio album, featuring previously unreleased recordings of the late, great Chris Cornell. Slated for a 2027 release. We've been waiting a little while for this. Finalizing the project. He said overcoming emotional and logistical hurdles to ensure the record honors Chris Cornell's legacy. Said it's going to be 9 tracks coming out next year. Cannot wait to hear unreleased recordings of Chris Cornell's voice. Oh, greatest voice ever. What a loss.

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1: Summer of 2026. We're still going strong. This has been and continues to be an expensive summer. I mean, so many festivities, extremely busy summer. 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

0: 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You know, you can only win when you tune in with us, Jassy. 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You can enter to win as many times as you want. And we're doing it for the next month. So 9 a.m. tomorrow morning, next chance to win.
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1: Hoobastank. They're back.
0: Frontman Doug Robb, doing some interviews recently, said he feels really good about releasing new music. He said the creative valve has been opened, and they just dropped their first new song in 8 years, just a few weeks ago. It's called How Do You Sleep? Make sure to take a listen. The return of Hoobastank is imminent.

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1: No Goes, Radio 94.9. Gigi Perez currently on this tour with Noah Kahan. Dude, they sold out one of these shows. It was in Philadelphia, Citizens Bank Park, last month. Dude, broke the attendance record. There were over 45,000 fans at that show, making history. And I mean, Gigi Perez getting to perform in front of that crowd. It's insane. Sure, she made a whole lot of fans that night and continues to make a ton of fans this tour.

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That song forever immortalized within the world of sports. Seven Nation, Army, White Stripes, and ESPN just released a mini documentary about that song. I'll tell you more in a few.

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1: Temper City self-aware. We had white stripes back there, Jesse. So World Cup is over, and the anthem of sports globally is without question White Stripes, Seven Nation Army, and that song forever immortalized within the world of sports. ESPN just released a mini documentary about that song. It's called The Most Famous Seven Notes in Sports, to feature on Jack White and Seven Nation Army. How freaking cool is that? You can watch it on YouTube. Absolutely amazing. God, music and sports, the best.
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Radio 94.9, Billy Corgan actually revealed just a few weeks ago, there's more than 60 unreleased songs from his short-lived band Zwan, and he plans to unveil them in a series of different sets. Big year for the Pumpkins as they continue to celebrate the 30th anniversary of Melancholy and the Infinite Sadness. They got the tour. It's called the Rats in a Cage Tour, 27-day North American tour, and it's featuring two distinct sets. They're going to do a full theatrical performance of Melancholy, and then the second set spanning four decades of hits.

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1: You know, Somber just fascinates me. He's doing a ton of interviews. He's releasing new music. He's all over the place. 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He said it makes me hungrier to work and to make a good song. It's a very unique approach. It's definitely working for him. Back to Friends.

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Jesse, thank you so much for hanging out. iHeartRadio app, hit me up in studio. I'll be here till 7. Mini Mike, tap it. Talk to me. Let me know how your weekend's going. Plans for this upcoming week. I don't know. Your name, where you're from, what you want to hear. I'm here. Hit me up.

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Jesse, one man's trash is another man's treasure, truly. Thrifting is so much fun. I don't know if you heard about the story from last week. Massive story. This kid in Portland went thrift shopping with friends, ended up finding a Lakers jersey that was worth $90,000. Insane. I'll tell you more in a few.